0: Hi there, it's Damien Carbon. The Freo Dockers fly out for Melbourne this morning. The team bus just arriving now at Perth Airport. Luke Jackson grew up in Perth as a passionate Dockers fan. He now gets to wear the purple on the last day in September.
1: Yeah, 100%. This is one of my biggest dreams ever since I was a little boy.
0: The team has an open training session tomorrow, arvo, at the MCG. That comes straight after the grand final parade. There's been a Medicare breach involving artificial intelligence. The Prime Minister, speaking from New York this morning, confirming OpenAI gained access to the government's Medicare statistics reporting portal in June.
2: A forensic investigation aided by the Australian Signals Directorate is now underway to ascertain more information, including what other government systems were affected.
0: And a new survey has found 50% of 18 to 29-year-olds are still living at home with their parents. That's up from 39% 25 years ago.
3: The Ravenswood Hotel, on the banks of the Murray River. The perfect place to catch up. The Ravenswood Hotel.
0: Big day for Brisbane's Lachie Neale, set to appear before the AFL Appeals Board this afternoon. That's after the tribunal upheld his one-game ban. Well, AFL boss Andrew Dillon says the two best teams have made it to Saturday's grand final.
4: Yeah, look, it's amazing. And I think you've got Brisbane, who've been the best side in the competition over 4 years, and you've got Fremantle, who's been the best team this year. A three-peat versus a team that's never won before. So it's going to be huge, and they are probably the two best teams this year.
0: And the Wildcats host Adelaide tonight.
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6: There is a breakdown for the moment in Bertram, Kwinana, Freelane North, out of the exit to Thomas Road. It's in the left emergency lane, and the motorist is out of their vehicle. Otherwise, Freelane Northbound, so Ancasell Road to Rowley Road, then South Street to the Mount Henry Bridge. A few cars, Old Coast Road northbound at Casuarina Drive in Halls Head, Mandurah Road at the Forum and at Allnut Street. Pinjarra Road in that, a One Jeep Street in Kudanup. Mandurah Road southbound at Paganoni Road in Golden Bay 2. Mandurah Road northbound at the Safety Bay Road roundabout in Baldivis as well. If you spot anything else, call 95815 97. 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
11: Morning. Partly cloudy today. We're looking at a top of 20 here in Mandurah. Perth expecting 22 and Bunbury looking at 19 today. Tomorrow, partly cloudy and 20. Then after that, it's just rain as far as the eye can see, unfortunately. Shower or two Saturday, up to 7 mils on the forecast and a top of just 17 for grand final day. Showers all week after that, 10 mils forecast on Sunday. Right now, Perth is sitting on 15 degrees, rocking 16, Mandurah also now sitting on 16 degrees.
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12: Spotlight 2002, when February 15, Stephen Bradbury wins Australia's first Winter Olympics Games gold medal.
11: Amazing.
12: It was the 1,000 metre men's short track speed skating, and he qualified for the finals after all the other competitors crashed. And in the final,
11: he skated right on by them. That is true Aussie spirit right there, if ever I've seen it.
12: May we all do a Bradbury at some point in our lives.
11: Just keep on going, you know? You don't have to be the best.
12: Exactly.
11: Just keep on going.
12: And from O2, Enrique. Don't turn off the lights.
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1: Well, Saturday's the big day, isn't it? Frio face Brisbane in the AFL Grand Final.
2: Uh-huh, the big dance.
1: All of our thoughts go with them. And even I know of some strong Eagles families that have even turned their support.
2: Well, surely, you know, Frio. We're so passionate about WA.
1: Well, exactly.
2: I think that is the right way to go.
1: And look, you know, it's been a fair while coming. So let's hope it all comes together this weekend.
2: All right.
1: And then all the footy fans can say, finally, it'll be done. The non-footy fans can say, finally, we're done.
2: This nonsense everyone's been talking about.
1: The Royal Show gets underway on Saturday. And, of course, it is officially the kickstart of the school holidays. So much to enjoy on Saturday for the long weekend with double demerits kicking in at midnight. World Maritime Day today, September 24, the day to celebrate all the boats that keep everything moving and the boats that are currently not moving that are making the petrol so expensive.
2: We celebrate them all.
1: We really appreciate when they're moving. So
2: sure do.
1: Anything we can do to keep them moving, that would be great.
2: Yeah.
1: It is Remember Me Thursday all

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0: this?
1: Oh, there we go. Riddle time with $100 to spend.
2: I can hear.
1: At the wonderful Ravenswood Hotel. And coming into a long weekend with all sorts of things going on, what a spot that will be. That will come alive.
2: Absolutely. And ahead of school holidays, it'll be a handy little thing to have in the back pocket, ready for a day out.
1: If you can solve today's riddle, you'll go in the draw.
2: All right, here we go. What is more useful when it's broken?
1: Oh, yeah. 95815973.
2: Simple as that. What is more useful when it's broken?
1: That is your question. 95815973, if you can have a stab at answering that. And while you're dialing, here's Olivia Dean with Baby Steps.

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1: Riddle Me This, Riddle Me That.
0: Riddle Me This.
2: All right, riddle time. Jess from Singleton is having a go this morning. Hello, Jess.
3: Hi, how are you going?
2: Pretty good. Now, there's a lot coming up this weekend. There's footy, there's royal show, and there's school holidays starting. Is that,
3: yeah, I thought.
2: Is that all on your horizon?
3: Yeah, pretty much.
2: So, big weekend for you.
4: Yeah, good luck with all that. $100 to spend at the Ravo would come in handy then, I assume.
2: Nice. Well, let's see what we can sort. We'll put you in the draw if you can solve today's riddle.
4: Just tell me, what is more useful when it is broken?
3: Could it be an egg?
2: The old busted egg.
4: Yeah. Doesn't have much use when it's not broken. Well, when the shell's intact anyway.
2: No, that would be correct one.
4: It is an egg. Well done.
2: Nice.
3: Thank you.
2: You're welcome. In the draw you go. $100 to spend at the Ravo could be coming your way tomorrow when we do the draw. Good luck.
3: Thank you. Have a great day.
4: You
2: thanks,
4: too.
2: Jess. You
4: see
2: too.
4: Ya.
2: And yes, we'll riddle one more time this time tomorrow.
0: Talking off. Music on.
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1: Hi there, it's Damien Carbon. Perth Airport has gone purple this morning, with the team bus now arriving, the players heading through for their flight to Melbourne. While preparations continue in the heart of Fremantle, Mayor Ben Lawver telling us streets start closing from midday tomorrow.
2: Yeah, so from like 12 o'clock on Friday, we're shutting down, right outside the train station, Market Street, all the way the Cappuccino Strip to where the Freo Markets are there. So yeah, so from Friday, the day before, you won't be able to drive down there. Buses will be rerouted just so we can do all the preparations we need to ensure everyone has a safe and a good time.
1: OpenAI is facing questions over an AI breach involving a government Medicare portal. The system was accessed in June, but authorities were only notified recently. And the weekly grocery bill is still heading north, with supermarket prices jumping 7% since June. New choice research across the four majors found Aldi remains the cheapest for its base basket, but Woolworths is catching up.
3: Test drive the GWM Aura. 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
1: New vision has emerged this morning of Lachie Neale's hit on Jack Ginnivan. It's said to show a clearer picture of his swinging arm, meaning Brisbane will now not fight the intentional strike finding at today's appeal. They're going to rely on the good bloke clause. Dockers great David Mundy doesn't believe Neale should be getting off.
4: Horrible outcome for Lachie and his prospects for this weekend, but I think the AFL's been very clear in its mandate to try and stamp out that sort of action and behaviour.
1: And the Wildcats hosting Bryce Cotton's Adelaide 36ers tonight.
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5: Breakdown remains in Bertram, Kwinana, Freeway northbound at the exit to Thomas Road. It's in the left emergency lane. And Freeway northbound, slow at Rowley Road, then South Street through to Mill Point Road. A few cars now, Old Coast Road northbound at Casuarina Drive in Halls Head, Mandurah Road at the Forum and at Allnut Street, Pinjarra Road at Anstruther Road, again at Lakes Road in Greenfields, and Manjagordup Drive southbound at the Mandurah Road roundabout too. Little busy Gordon Road near Seminole Avenue and Ennis Avenue at Dixon Road in Rockingham. If you spot anything else, call 95815 973. 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
8: Morning, partly cloudy today. We are expecting a top of 20 here in Mandurah, 22 for Perth and 19 in Bunbury today. Tomorrow, partly cloudy and 20. Then the rain is hitting from Saturday onwards. We're looking at a shower or two Saturday, a top of just 17 degrees. Then more showers on Sunday, up to 10 millimetres, and a few showers forecast for almost every day next week. So that's something to look forward to, isn't it?
9: Ah, yes.
8: Right now, Perth is sitting on 13 degrees. Rockingham is on 17. Mandurah also sitting on 17 degrees.
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9: Back to 2002 when on the big screen, well, early days for Lord of the Rings, it was Two Towers.
8: Oh, and okay.
9: Early days too, I guess, for Harry Potter, it was the Chamber of Secrets.
8: Yes, of course.
9: It was the year of Ice Age. Mm-hmm. And for things not related to, you know, those kind of, you know, kids things or series, it was also the year of Minority Report.
8: Right.
9: Which was Tom Cruise?
8: I think so. I don't think I've actually ever watched it.
9: I don't think I have either. Maybe it's time. It's only been 20 years. And from that year, Atomic Kitten and The Tide Is High.
8: Here we go.
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0: Oh, Disco Montego, Katie Underwood. That is 2002, if ever I've heard it. 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And that is our year as part of our birthday celebrations.
1: What a great year it was.
0: So many good things going on. It's Nikki and DeMello about to wrap up our bits for today. Can I just say, though, before we go, we are closing in on the wrap-up for the ticket window, the Frontier Touring ticket window.
1: Yes.
0: With public holidays and stuff coming up, I think you'll find that Sunday is your last chance to qualify for one of the gigs.
1: Mm-hmm.
0: And we'll be doing draws and we'll be announcing winners, hopefully ringing you, Tuesday.
1: All right. Well, if you haven't got in the running yet, make sure you keep listening for those ticket window openings and make sure you are very familiar with the Frontier Touring ticket window page on our website.
0: Exactly right. All right. That's it for us for now.
1: Yep.
0: We will leave you shortly with your Nonstop at Nine business to kickstart your workday.
1: That's right. Enjoy, and we'll catch you for a Friday.
0: Woo-hoo. See you then. Rewind it
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1: Hi there, it's Damien Carbon. Perth Airport has gone purple this morning, with the team bus now arriving, the players heading through for their flight to Melbourne. While preparations continue in the heart of Fremantle, Mayor Ben Lawver telling us streets start closing from midday tomorrow.
2: Yeah, so from like 12 o'clock on Friday, we're shutting down, right outside the train station, Marcus Street, all the way the Cappuccino Strip to where the Friel Markets are there. So yeah, so from Friday, the day before, you won't be able to drive down there. Buses will be rerouted just so we can do all the preparations we need to ensure everyone has a safe and a good time.
1: OpenAI is facing questions over an AI breach involving a government Medicare portal. The system was accessed in June, but authorities were only notified recently. And the weekly grocery bill is still heading north, with supermarket prices jumping 7% since June. New choice research across the four majors found Aldi remains the cheapest for its base basket, but Woolworths is catching up.
3: If you're an expert in your field, you're made to teach a TAFE. 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
1: New vision has emerged this morning of Lachie Neale's hit on Jack Ginnivan. It's said to show a clearer picture of his swinging arm, meaning Brisbane will now not fight the intentional strike finding at today's appeal. They're going to rely on the good bloke clause. Dockers great David Mundy doesn't believe Neale should be getting off.
4: A horrible outcome for Lachie and his prospects for this weekend, but I think the AFL's been very clear in its mandate to try and stamp out that sort of action and behaviour.
1: And the Wildcats hosting Bryce Cotton's Adelaide 36ers tonight.
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6: Morning, partly cloudy today. We're expecting a top of 20 here in Mandurah, 22 for Perth and 19 in Bunbury today. Tomorrow's looking partly cloudy with another top of 20. Then a shower or two forecast Saturday, a top of just 17 degrees and up to 7 mils of rain on the way. And Sunday expecting up to 10 millimetres and showers forecast all throughout next week at this stage. Right now, Perth, Rockingham and Mandurah all sitting on 17 degrees.
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1: Hello there, I'm Matthew Layton. More Australians are looking for work, pushing unemployment to 4.6%, despite a solid lift in jobs during August. OpenAI's handling of a Medicare data breach has been branded utterly unacceptable, despite the company now cooperating with the government. Acting Prime Minister Richard Marles says a new task force will investigate the incident and whether Australia is prepared for emerging AI cyber threats.
2: It will look at this incident thoroughly, but it will also examine our posture in respect of emerging AI cyber threats. It will look at the security of government networks. It will look at the legal arrangements that we have in place.
1: Police believe three home break-ins are linked with the group allegedly confronting residents and stealing two cars in Brisbane's east before another resident suffered a minor hand injury. And Choice says grocery prices across Coles, Woolworths, IGA and Aldi jumped 7% between March and June, with strawberries driving about half the increase.
3: If you're an expert in your field, you're made to teach a TAFE. You don't need to know how to teach to start. You just need know-how in your industry. 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
1: Brisbane has called on club great Simon Black for grand final day. The triple premiership player will present the cup to the Lions if they beat Fremantle. The Dockers have picked inaugural player Sean McManus to do the honours if they win. Meanwhile, grand final performer Kylie Minogue isn't taking any chances. The Melbourne superstar says she's getting herself ready for whatever conditions come her way.
4: Is it going to be gale force winds? Is it going to be boiling hot, pouring rain? But that's part of the fun, isn't it?
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7: Hey, good morning. We're looking at a partly cloudy one today. Tops around 21 for Perth, 20 degrees for Rockingham and Mandurah, 19 degrees for Bunbury. Windy and some sunshine tomorrow, partially anyway, 19 degrees. Very windy in Arvo showers, 16 degrees for Saturday. Windy and brief showers on Sunday 18. Monday, some wind about and partly cloudy, 20 degrees. And breezy for Tuesday and Arvo showers and 19 degrees. Today's tops are looking at 21 for Perth, 20 degrees Rockingham, Mandurah, 19 Bunbury. And right now we're sitting on about, you know, the usual.
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7: 2002, I was 17. I was in year 11 at high school and trying to work out how I could get a bloody job in radio, because it's all I ever wanted to do. 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From 2002, the music was good, though. Do you remember A1 and Caught in the Middle? We're going to be featuring, as we have been all day today, 2002, 97.3 Coast FM. Let's do this thing.

0: that. And love the fact he's the number one ticket holder, Frio. That is, of course, Tame Impala, a.k.a. Kevin Parker, and his song Loser. Hello, my name is Squinty. This is Coast FM, your home of all the hits. And today, looking at 2002. Do another song from 2002 in just a sec. In the meantime, getting this one on A-Craze, Cherish and Do It To It. Do that for you next. 97.3 Coast FM, all the hits.
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0: 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As we continue to look at 2002, we'll do a whole hour of it after midday. 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
1: Hello there, I'm Matthew Layton. The federal government says a Medicare breach by an OpenAI agent did not involve claims, payments or personal medical records. Government Services Minister Katie Gallagher says the system held aggregated statistics, while a new task force investigates the breach and whether existing laws are fit for purpose.
2: Just to assure people again, in relation to this incident, no personal information is subject to this incident.
1: Unemployment has edged higher despite tens of thousands of new jobs being created. The national jobless rate rose to 4.6% in August, its highest since 2021, while workforce participation jumped to a near record 67.1%. And grocery bills are heading north, with a choice basket of everyday essentials rising 7% in 3 months. IGA prices jumped the most at 11%, while Woolies recorded the smallest increase at 2%.
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1: Lachie Neal's grand final hopes go on the line today as Brisbane appeals his one-match striking ban. The Lions are keeping their case under wraps amid reports clearer vision has emerged that could hurt the midfielder's chances. Brisbane and Fremantle have locked in their Premiership Cup presenters. Lions legend Simon Black gets the nod for Brisbane, with Dockers favourite Sean McManus chosen by Fremantle. And Australia has stuck with Mitch Marsh as captain for today's ODI opener against South Africa.
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7: So a partly cloudy day today. We're looking at tops of 21 for Perth, 20 degrees for Rockingham and Mandurah, 19 degrees for Bunbury. Tomorrow, windy and some sunshine, maybe partly cloudy type of day. Tops of 19 degrees. Very windy and arvo showers for Saturday, 16 degrees. Windy and brief showers on Sunday, 18. Monday, strong winds and partly cloudy, 20 degrees and breezy on Tuesday, with arvo showers and 19 degrees. Today's tops again, partly cloudy, 21 for Perth, Rockingham, Mandurah and Bunbury, between 19 and 20 degrees.
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7: And spotlighting 2002 today as we count down to our 30th birthday on Wednesday. Yeah, it's only days away until Coast FM celebrates our 30th birthday. Can you believe it? Okay. Getting something on the air from a lady that was just everywhere in 2002. She was on TV, she was on the radio, and she was doing movies as well. Jennifer Love Hewitt. This is Bare Naked here at Coast FM.

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0: Fever Dream guy himself, who's only done his first ever arena tour, and it was with us here in Australia and here in Perth too. Hey, my name is Squinty. 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
1: 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Nicky and DeMello back talking sport with Steve Allen from Channel 10. 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
2: And with your entertainment buffet, here's Nikki.
3: 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Taylor Swift has just revealed that her music release tomorrow will be more than just a single.
2: Right.
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2: Wow.
3: As well as the new single, Patient Zero, which she already announced is due out tomorrow. There's also a deluxe album called The Life of a Showgirl, The Encore.
2: Right.
3: Featuring four previously unreleased tracks. Along with Patient Zero, there will also be Pink Clouding, Babylon, and Cleveland, with an exclamation mark, which is apparently likely to be a nod to her husband Travis Kelce's hometown. Writing on Instagram, Swift said the deluxe album came about in the weeks following the release of The Life of a Showgirl in October last year, when she spent time with producers of the album Max Martin and Shellback in Sweden. Writing, we just wanted to reflect and take in how grateful we were for the moment we were in, but there was a studio there and we did what we do when we feel anything at all. Adding that the new music is a big thank you to the fans who gave the original album the biggest first week in history by moving over 4 million units.
2: Wow.
3: We shall see what happens tomorrow.
2: Indeed.
3: A new trailer for the upcoming action comedy Wild Horse 9 is here, starring John Malkovich, Sam Rockwell and Steve Buscemi. Wild Horse 9 is set shortly before the 1973 Chilean coup, when two CIA agents are dispatched from San Diego to Easter Island by their bureau chief. Amongst the island's iconic statues, longtime partners wrestle with their dark pasts and present conspiracies, and a newfound bond with a pair of rebellious students threatens to send everyone's trip to this remote paradise sideways. Here's the trailer.
4: Look, I like this. I know it's a sad situation, but he's become a liability.
5: What are we even doing here? It's all just a load of heads.
6: Don't you like them?
5: Sure. I like them, but once you've seen one big head, you've seen them all.
7: Do you ever get paranoid you're not being paranoid enough?
8: No.
7: I'm always the perfect level of paranoid.
2: That's what you want to be.
3: Exactly. Wild Horse 9 is out in cinemas from November 6th. And as Kylie Minogue gears up for her AFL Grand Final pre-game performance on Saturday, the NRL Grand Final seems to have hit a snag with their deal with their pre-game entertainment, Tones and I, falling through. Initial reports were that the singer refused to perform her biggest hit, Dance Monkey, in the lead-up to lead her to pull out of the show. Tones and I has clarified, saying that in fact she had prior commitments, meaning she could not agree to the league's offer, but it's only 2 weeks out, so I don't know. That seems like a really tight schedule. Anyway, the NRL has scrapped their pre-game entertainment slot altogether.
2: They knew it was coming like more than 2 weeks ago.
3: I don't know.
2: Right?
3: You would have assumed they booked her a while ago, but I don't know. Instead, they're putting the $1 million for entertainment budget towards junior football programs, which is nice.
2: No
3: but
2: arguments there.
3: In the wake of the news, Aussie legend Shannon Knoll has stepped up and put his hand up to perform instead, posting, "Looking at all the legends that have played in the NRL Grand Final, what about me?"

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0: 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Hello, my name is Squinty. 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And in 2006, 2007, we're playing this brand new artist. We knew her as the daughter of Osiris. And she's been massive ever since. And she's got a new song out. And she's dropped the Cyrus. Miley is coming up. It's called Bass Persuasion. Doing it next here at Coast FM.
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What would normally be your Naughties at Noon, but 30 years, 30 days, 2002. With Shakira, Fat Joe and Ashanti, Maroon 5, and an absolute trance banger from 2002. Yep, doing a whole hour of that after your news. 97.3 Coast FM, celebrating 30 years on Coast.

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8: Hi there, it's Amanda Myler with your news update. A task force has been launched to investigate an AI hack where OpenAI agents have breached 4 government websites, including Medicare data. Acting Prime Minister Richard Marles is attempting to reassure all Australians.
9: In terms of the sensitive information that the government has about Australian citizens, but also our most sensitive national security information, that sits in a very secure domain, in a context where it is receiving constant attention and probing.
8: Well, opposition leader Angus Taylor says it should be a great concern to all of us. Australia's unemployment rate has risen slightly to 4.6% in August, up from 4.5% in July. It is a number the RBA is keeping an eye on ahead of its upcoming interest rates call next week. And Donald Trump has greeted Chinese leader Xi Jinping at a military base outside Washington on his arrival to the US. Chinese state news is reporting President Xi has said the two nations should be partners and not rivals.
10: If you're an expert in your field, you're made to teach a TAFE. 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
8: The Dockers are on their way to Melbourne today ahead of Saturday's premiership clash with the Lions at the MCG. Here is coach Justin Longmuir on 7.
11: Got a job to do, so all going well so far. 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
14: Yeah, a partly cloudy day today with tops of 20 degrees in Rockingham and Mandurah, 19 in Bunbury, 21 in Perth. Windy with a partly cloudy day, looking at 19 tomorrow. Very windy, arvo showers for Saturday, 16 degrees wherever you're watching the grand final. Sunday, windy, brief showers, 18. Monday, we're looking at strong winds, partly cloudy, 20 degrees. And Tuesday, breezy, arvo showers and 19 degrees. Today's tops again, partly cloudy, 21 for Perth, 20 degrees, Rockingham, Mandurah, 19 in Bunner.
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14: Featuring 2002 today as we count down to our 30th birthday. And we're doing 30 years in 30 days. Tunes from 2002 for the next hour. We've got you in 2002 before the train line, right? Before 48 minutes to get to Perth. You had to do this whole thing of getting on at the bus station on Dower Street and then getting off at Waikiki and then It was all a thing and it was a bloody lot harder than it is now. That's why the population was about 50,000 back in 2002, and now it's over 100,000, because it's easier to get around, right? The music was good in 2002, with lyrics like, "Lucky that my breasts are small and humble, so you don't confuse them with mountains." Yeah, let's play Shakira. 97.3 Coast FM's 30 Years in 30 Days starts now. Nothing but tunes from 2002 for the next hour. Let's go.

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0: Grinspoon's Chemical Heart from 2002. We're doing 30 years in 30 days here at Coast FM. And apparently their writer hasn't changed, even though the lead singer doesn't drink anymore. So they still get like 52 beers and they don't drink them all. Apparently that's a 2026 thing. 97.3 Coast FM, more hits from 2002 next. Can we
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0: couple of big movies out in 2002. And so, yeah, from it, 8 Mile, Eminem, Lose Yourself, and Die Another Day from James Bond 007. It's Madonna. 97.3 Coast FM is looking back. 2002 today as part of 30 years in 30 days. Counting down to our 30th birthday next Wednesday. 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
13: 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I'll be here for the next 25 minutes, so head on over to the Ravenswood Hotel for some freebies and grab a bite to eat while you're at it. 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

0: Torn. She had a few hits, actually, and from 2002. Wrong Impression. That's our very own Natalie Imbruglia. Yep, she sung Torn. She was also on Neighbours. Great song. We're going to continue to feature 2002, but you've just been listening to an hour of it as part of Coast FM's 30 Years and 30 Days.
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5: Hi there, it's Amanda Myler with your news update. The government says the OpenAI hack is very serious, but its impact is minor. A task force will not only examine the Medicare portal breach, but also how government systems interact with external AI more generally. Acting PM Richard Miles admits it's concerning.
6: It asked a question. The information was not given, and rather than leaving at that point, it scaled the fence. That is our concern here.
5: Australia's unemployment rate has risen to 4.6%, up from 4.5% in July. That is the highest it's been since 2021. It's a wait and see as to whether this figure sways the Reserve Bank away from hiking interest rates on Tuesday. Grocery bills are climbing again, with the price of everyday essentials up 7% in just 3 months. Choice found its basket of eight basics became more expensive across Coles, Woolies, IGA and Aldi between March and June. And Shannon Knowles put his hand up to take the NRL Grand Final entertainment gig after talks with Tones and I fell through.
7: If you're an expert in your field, you're made to teach a TAFE. You don't need to know how to teach to start. 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
5: Brisbane's asked club legend Simon Black to present the Premiership Cup to its current crop of players if they win Saturday's grand final, while Frio, who left for Melbourne today, have named inaugural player Sean McManus to do the same. Meantime, the Lions are launching a last-ditch effort to allow star midfielder Lachie Neale to play in that decider. A hearing scheduled for 4pm this afternoon local time will see the club challenge the decision to uphold a one-week striking ban. Both teams are set to be announced at 6pm.
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11: So a partly cloudy day for us today. Windy and partly cloudy tomorrow. Tops at 19. But Saturday, grand final day, we're looking at a very windy arvo showers type of day. 16 degrees. Windy and brief showers on Sunday. 18. Monday, strong winds, partly cloudy, 20 degrees. And Tuesday, breezy with arvo showers and 19. Today's tops, partly cloudy, 21 for Perth. Rockingham and Mandurah, 20 degrees the tops today, 19 degrees in Bunnell.
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11: Yeah, and we've just had a whole hour of it. Normally where your noughties at noon sits. We've been giving you 2002 today, 30 years in 30 days. But there's so many bloody good songs from 2002 that we'll get another one on for you now. Enrique Iglesias, do you remember Hero?
12: Would you dance if I asked you to dance? Or would you run and never look back? Would you cry

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0: big song that I kind of forgot about. Santana doing it with Michelle Branch. 97.3 Coast FM as we have a look at 2002 today, highlighting a different year every day to celebrate Coast FM's 30th birthday. Kind of doing this thing called 30 years and 30 days, yeah? So we can go from that to new Bruno Mars. We'll do that next here at Coast FM.
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0: 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Gonna play you some Jamiroquai. By the way, Jamiroquai isn't the dude. JK is the dude. The band is Jamiroquai. He's got them after 2. He'll keep you driving home this afternoon.
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5: Sunny afternoon, top of 20, Mandurah, Rockingham and Bunbury, 21 degrees, fine day. Perth, 11 overnight, 20, partly cloudy tomorrow. The weekend looks to be showery, shower 2, top of 18, Saturday, 21 degrees, Sunday. Showers in Monday, max of 19.
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5: 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Otherwise, they are set and waiting for the Frontier Touring ticket window. That's you, yes? The big act that's coming is Khalid. 5:30, we'll make that happen. Coastline.com.au. Keep it there and here. All these hits celebrating 30 years and 30.

0: Sonny Federa, all the hits happening here at 97.3 Coast FM. Here's a gig coming up in October, the Ice Cream Factory in Northbridge. Some pretty cool gigs. Maybe you saw Jason Derulo last night. That was a big gig at RAC Arena. In fact, there's some pretty cool tickets coming for Khalid as part of our Frontier Touring ticket window. 30th birthday month as we get very close. The Khalid tickets 5:30 this afternoon. Coastlive.com.au. A little closer than that, the 95th Waroona show will get you sorted, organised here at 3 o'clock. I'll remind you in like 20 minutes. Hits coming here. Let's take you back 2002 as we celebrate those 30 years and 30 days here. Vanessa Carlton, part of it next.
1: Just an ordinary day, just trying to get by.
0: The Piano Girl, right? Just she's coming up here with Koshin next. Got you all the hits as we celebrate the 30th birthday. Can we
2: 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The songs that take you back. The places, people and memories.

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0: 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This is 97.3 Coast FM, home of all the hits. Thank you, Koshin, and catch you at 244 southbound Armidale Road through to Rowley Road this afternoon. Already got a bit of pick up on the traffic. Long weekend has begun for some. Lots of caravans, boats doing their thing, heading south or actually north for the weekend. So just to be aware of, traffic will pick up some over the next 24 hours. You're aware of it. Weather in town is good, 21 degrees right now. We'll take the sunshine and enjoy that. Secret Harbour Dockers, end of season online raffle. That's the football and the netball team. They'd like to get you involved in their online raffle, which has some Fremantle Dockers signed merchandise attached. Details on this and find out what's going on for your weekend at coastlive.com.au. That is the street sheet. 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Alex Warren's the name, the hit singles of the game. This is Emerald Eyes. Space here in 3 minutes.
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0: Oh, yeah. Welcome to 97.3 Coast FM, home of all the hits. Proud to rock almost there. Oasis, welcome to a celebration, a 30th, which comes up here next week, Wednesday, 11 a.m. This place was a station, a thing, a rock station initially, and it had a whole bunch of amazing people on it. Take a look right now at some of the OG photos. The team's there, along with it, lots of messages, birthday memories, that sort of thing. Coastlive.com.au, and be here next week as we do the celebration thing. It will be fantastic. It's a promise. All right, all the hits coming for you shortly. Got Pitbull here with Neo, celebrating a few years back here with Good Charlotte. All the hits for the drive home.
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2: Good afternoon, Rick Arden from 7 News with your update. The Fremantle Dockers have landed in enemy territory ahead of their AFL Grand Final clash. Frio faithful have travelled far and wide to be part of the action, with the Purple Army swarming Melbourne's streets already. Rough sleepers in Rockingham have been moved on by police after being given 24 hours notice yesterday. The Memorial Drive homeless encampment had become a prime example of WA's housing crisis. Double demerits will be in play from tomorrow ahead of the King's Birthday long weekend. Motorists are being reminded to drive safely during the busy time of the year. Anthony Albanese has expressed concern to OpenAI CEO Sam Altman after his technology hacked Medicare. It's believed to be the first breach of its kind worldwide. And Kylie Minogue says she may be overcome with emotion as she performs at the AFL Grand Final. The pop princess says she'll be giving a nod to her hometown, Melbourne. And that's the news to this hour.
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4: Good afternoon, Lockie Byrne with your 7 Sport update. The Fremantle Dockers have touched down in Melbourne ahead of the AFL Grand Final against the Brisbane Lions, chasing a three-peat. A 27-man squad has made the trip for Frio, with Brennan Cox, Brandon Walker, Jager O'Meara and Chris Sherry on board, alongside the 23 players that featured in both the semi and preliminary final wins. They'll train at the MCG tomorrow before returning Saturday to challenge for the club's first ever Premier.
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5: Quinana Freeway northbound is slowed Anketell Road, then Millpoint Road into the city. Freeway southbound city to Millpoint Road, then Armidale Road through to Russell Road. A few cars, Old Coast Road northbound at Casuarina Drive in Halls Head. Mandurah Road at the Forum and at Allnut Street. Pinchower Road at Anstruther Road again at Dower Street and Lakes Road in Greenfields. Further north, a few cars, Anderson Avenue at Dixon Road in Rockingham. Also Point Perrin Road, Memorial Drive in Perrin and Rockingham Road southbound at Thomas Road in Quinana Beach. 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
10: Sunny afternoon here, max of 20. Mandurah, Rockingham and Bunbury, 21 degrees. Nice day, Perth, 11 overnight, 20. Partly cloudy tomorrow. The weekend looks to be a shower or two. Top of 18, Saturday, 21 degrees. Sunday, showers, top of 19 for Monday.
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10: All right, birthday gift time. 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Number is 95815973, the 95th Waroona Show, October the 10th. If you'd like tickets to go and check it out, take the family, call us, let's get you winning here. And let's take a look back to 2002 here as we do the 30 days, 30 years celebration here of amazingness musically. Sophie Ellis-Bextor from 2002.

0: Stella. I'm so excited for this to be the next chapter. It's going good. I think people like me now that they know me.
1: All the hits live here. Coast

0: All the hits, 97.3 Coast FM. Adela is the name. A classically trained ballet dancer turned up on TV Dream Academy and has kind of gone ballistic from there. Ain't in LA, 322. Hi, it's Rod Moulton here. Busy afternoon where you are, I'm sure, if you're travelling at this stage. A busy run, Armidale Road South on the Kwinana Freeway. Melanie's been busy. What's been going on there?
1: I drove to Perth.
0: Oh. You just got back? Yeah. Did you leave this morning and just got back? Really?
1: It was this morning.
0: Yeah.
1: Very busy.
0: So you got the jobs done? Everything that needs to be ticked off?
1: Yeah, I'm still out though.
0: Not still on that freeway?
1: No, just local now.
0: Any plans for the footy? Are you a Dockers fan? Are you just going to watch the game on the weekend?
1: Oh, I am. I'm a Dockers fan.
0: Purple through and through.
1: Grew up in Frio.
0: Yeah. How much by? Yeah. We're talking a few goals or like 10?
1: Oh, I'd like a close game.
0: Let's stop chatting about footy when you can be at the Waroona show, and you are. Congratulations.
1: Thanks.
0: It's a pleasure. You've got a family pass. You can take yourself and another person and two other kids if you've got them.
1: So, yeah. I love it. Thanks.
0: Have fun. Coming up October the 10th, the 95th Waroona show.
1: Thanks a lot.
0: It's a pleasure. Nikki DeMello will get you in again tomorrow morning. Be here. All these hits that are coming for you. A few minutes wait from Rihanna to Fisher and Kida Alexander next. We got you all the hits.
2: 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Nikki and DeMello back talking sport with Steve Allen from Channel 10. I think there'll be a purple flavour.
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1: Put on a freeway northbound, so Millpoint Road into the city, and freeway southbound, city to Millpoint Road on the Mountain Bridge and Arbidale Road to the Anketell Road. A few cars, Manger Road southbound at Gordon Road, again at Manger Goodup Drive roundabout. Manger Road at the Forum and at Allnut Street. Pinchower Road at Dower Street, again at Lakes Road in Greenfields. At Old Coast Road outbound at Casuarina Drive in Halls Head. A few cars, Manger Road northbound at Lord Hobart Drive in Medora Bay. NS Avenue southbound at Dixon Road in Rockingham and Point Perrin Road at Memorial Drive in Perrin. If you spot anything else, call 958-15973. 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

0: 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Traffic around town busy in the usual spots if you're in Mandurah. That's Pinjarra Road, Mandurah Road, Lakes and Gordon. All kind of got red-ish lines through them. If you are doing the southbound trip on the freeway, there's a road crash on the freeway south, Berrigan Drive. That's at Jandakot. We have a left lane block there, so heads up. Rockingham, your Ennis and Dixons, along with Reed and Council Avenue, kind of busy at this time of day as well. Traffic update is coming for you. Just a few minutes here. These hits, stay here for them. Carbon and Dua and Olivia coming up in 3 minutes.
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0: all the hits driving you home with 8 straight again. 4 p.m., 5 p.m., and 6 p.m. Calvin Harris, Dua Lipa. 356 as you head home this afternoon, Stock Road westbound, Billia Drive. Lake Coogee, there's some work being done there, so there's activity and congestion. That's the right lane that's blocked there, so heads up. And freeway south, it's a crash at Berrigan Drive, Jandakot. A left lane there is blocked. We have congestion and a bit of a slow run heading southbound this afternoon. Let's get an update very soon here. News, weather, everything you need, including tickets coming for Khalid, all right? The Weeknd, Playboi Carti, Madonna. We've got your garbage here. The year is 2002. Get to Shirley Manson and the band next.
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8: Good afternoon, Rick Arden from 7 News with your update. The Fremantle Dockers have landed in enemy territory ahead of their AFL Grand Final clash. Frio faithful have travelled far and wide to be part of the action, with the Purple Army swarming Melbourne's streets already. Rough Sleepers in Rockingham have been moved on by police after being given 24 hours notice yesterday. The Memorial Drive homeless encampment had become a prime example of WA's housing crisis. Double demerits will be in play from tomorrow ahead of the King's Birthday long weekend. Motorists are being reminded to drive safely during the busy time of the year. Anthony Albanese has expressed concern to OpenAI CEO Sam Altman after his technology hacked Medicare. It's believed to be the first breach of its kind worldwide. And Kylie Minogue says she may be overcome with emotion as she performs at the AFL Grand Final. The pop princess says she'll be giving a nod to her hometown, Melbourne. And that's the news to this hour.
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10: Good afternoon, Lockie Byrne with your 7 Sport update. The Fremantle Dockers have touched down in Melbourne ahead of the AFL Grand Final against the Brisbane Lions, chasing a three-peat. A 27-man squad has made the trip for Freo, with Brennan Cox, Brandon Walker, Jager O'Meara and Chris Sherry on board, alongside the 23 players that featured in both the semi and preliminary final wins. They'll train at the MCG tomorrow before returning Saturday to challenge for the club's first ever premiership.
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11: Kwinana Freeway northbound is slow at Anchortel Road, then south terrace into the city, and freeway southbound Loftus Street to Millpoint Road, Canning Highway and Belia Drive through to Thomas Road. A few cars, Old Coast Road outbound from Pierwood Parade through to Casuarina Drive in Halls Head, Mandurah Road at the Forum and at Allnut Street, Pinshower Road at Lakes Road in Greenfields, and Mandurah Up Drive southbound at the Mandurah Road roundabout, Safety Bay Road queuing eastbound approaching the Mandurah Road roundabout in Baldivis, and Ennis Avenue at Dixon Road in Rockingham. If you spot anything else, call 958 1 5973. 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
0: A little bit cloudy, but very nice afternoon here. Max of 20 across Mandurah, Rockingham and Bunbury. 21 degrees, nice one in Perth. 11 overnight, 20. Partly cloudy tomorrow. The weekend looks to be a shower or two all the way through into Saturday. Max of 18 into Sunday, though warmer. A max of 21, then cooling down Monday with the showers. Max of 19.
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0: 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Frontier Touring ticket window will be open at 5:30. Wish you good luck here. 2002, let's take you back and reminisce some. It is Shania Twain. I'm going to get you good. 8 straight for The Drive Home. Let's go.
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0: 2002 called Shakira Lost Her Clothes. Or did someone get underneath her clothes? Anyway, it doesn't matter. You know what's going on. 97.3 Coast FM, all the hits. At 4.30, 8 straight lands again, 5 p.m. for the weekend. What are your plans? What are you doing? I know it's all about the Purple Army. Maybe you've got plans, barbecues, good options. Going into Fremantle. I mean, good luck. As long as you have a safe weekend, it's going to be a great weekend. See how it works? I can tell you also, Peel Thunder are doing an AFL Grand Final live and loud afternoon for Grand Final Day. Imagine that place if Fremantle win on the weekend. This is underway from 11.30 right through to 5. It will be a lot of fun. One of many venues doing crazy things for the Grand Final weekend. Catch up and find out what's going on. Coastlive.com.au. It is at the street sheet here. Click on What's On. 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Traffic check, that is on the way in just a bit. Looking at Grand Final, this song was used for the AFL Grand Final in 2002. Band is Waikiki. Harry Styles coming up as well. Got you all the hits for the drive home. Thank you for listening.
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2: There's a crash for the moment in Jandakot, Kwinana Freeway South at a Berrigan Drive. The left lane is closed by instant response. Otherwise, Freeway South also Loftus Street to Millpoint Road, Canning Highway and Beardy Drive to Thomas. Freeway North and Angatel Road, then South Terrace into the city. A few cars Old Coast Road out that at Pierwood Parade to get a Casuarina Drive in Halls Head. Mandurah Road at Mariners Cove Drive in Dudley Park and Mandurah Road at Allnut Street. A few cars Pinchower Road at Leslie Street to get a Dower Street, Lakes Road in Greenfields too. 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

0: 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All right, news, weather, traffic, and another rate straight to come with tickets. 5:30, hang here, Khalid fans. Sonny Federa's here with Becky Hill, Bruno Mars. All the hits and the ticks next. Can we
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1: Good afternoon, Rick Arden from 7 News with your update. The Dockers have landed in Melbourne along with thousands of fans ready for Saturday's season decider. The Purple Army will get to see the team in tomorrow's AFL Grand Final parade through the streets of Melbourne. Surf Life Saving has sent its sympathy to the family and friends of shark attack victim Greg O'Neill. Patrols will be increased at the beach using drones and lifeguards. The Westpac chopper is also in the air daily. Rough Sleepers in Rockingham have been moved on by police after being given 24 hours notice yesterday. The Memorial Drive homeless encampment had become a prime example of WA's housing crisis. Double demerits will be in play from tomorrow ahead of the King's birthday long weekend. Motorists are being reminded to drive safely during the busy time of year. And Kylie Minogue says she may be overcome with emotion as she performs at the AFL Grand Final. The pop princess says she'll be giving a nod to her hometown, Melbourne. And that's the news to this hour.
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3: Good afternoon, Lachie Byrne with your 7 Sport update. The Fremantle Dockers have touched down in Melbourne ahead of the AFL Grand Final against the Brisbane Lions, chasing a three-peat. A 27-man squad has made the trip for Freo with Brennan Cox, Brandon Walker, Jager O'Meara and Chris Sherry on board, alongside the 23 players that featured in both the semi and preliminary final wins. They'll train at the MCG tomorrow before returning Saturday to challenge for the club's first ever premiership.
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4: The crash in Jandakot, Kwinana Freeway south out at Berrigan Drive, that's cleared. Freeway northbound at Anchortel Road, then South Terrace into the city. Freeway south at Loftus Street to Mill Point Road at Canning Highway. Bilia Drive to Thomas Road. A few cars, Mandurah Up Drive south out of the Mandurah Road roundabout. Mandurah Road at the Forum and at Allnut Street. Pinchower Road at Sutton Street. Dower Street to get at Lakes Road in Greenfields. And Pinchower Road at Husband Road in Barragup. Little Wizzy Old Coast Road at Casuarina Drive in Halls Head. Mandurah Road south out at Paganoni Road in Golden Bay. 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
8: 11 degrees overnight, 20 partly cloudy tomorrow for the weekend. A shower or two, top of 18, 21 degrees on Sunday. Showers in for Monday, max of 19 degrees. Right now, Mandurah, Rockingham, Perth, Pinjarra and Bunbury, 18 degrees.
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8: 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And tickets coming here 5:30. 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He's a 50 billion stream kind of guy, 7 Grammy nominations. 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Get yourself part of the Frontier Touring ticket window. 2002, let's go back, shall we? Here's Alanis Morissette. If I'm

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1: Hi, this is Dan Cole. 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

0: way south. Just a few extra minutes to get you where you need to be. Update is not too far away. Welcome to 97.3 Coast FM. As we head towards a grand final weekend, a long weekend. Have you seen the purple snags? You across the purple snags? Yeah.
1: Really?
2: It's just an awful looking thing.
1: They really don't look attractive. I will admit that.
2: The sound of a purple sausage.
1: Even still, it sounds like...
2: Oh, the sound, the look, nothing is appealing.
1: Can I just say, when I hear purple sausage, I think, oh, injury.
2: Yeah, I think, oh. That's not good.
1: What'd you do?
2: Get that checked.
1: That must have hurt.
0: Purple snags. Good luck to the purple team on Saturday. Warming up, getting ready, Kylie. And here's part of your eighth straight. Love at...

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1: How you guys feeling tonight?
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1: You have yourself 11 minutes and counting down here as the Frontier Touring ticket window gets you sorted for some of the biggest names coming to our part of the world. All right, Khalid fans, this one's for you as he hits the Perth scene. You know, check him out maybe November 18 at RAC Arena. 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Your chance to be winning some very nice tickets here. I wish you good luck. Let's check on traffic here. Got some hits to play. Kate Brown, Marshmallow here, along with Ava Max in the next 10 minutes. 5:35, all the hits here in less than 4 minutes.
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3: Kwinana Freeway northbound side Anchortel Road, then South Terrace into the city. Freeway southbound Loftus Street to Millpoint Road near Canning Highway, again Belia Drive, through to Thomas Road as well. A few cars, Pinchara Road at Sutton Street to get to Anstruther Road and Dower Street, Mandra Road at the Forum and Allnut Street. Mandra Road out that at Mariners Cove Drive in Dudley Park. A few cars, Pinchara Road at Lakes Road in Greenfields. Mandra Road southbound at Paganoni Road in Golden Bay. Safety Bay Road westbound at Baldivis Road in Baldivis. Ennis Avenue southbound from Dixon Road to Council Avenue in Rockingham. If you spot anything else, call 95815 973. 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

0: Heads up here, Frontier Touring Ticket Window fans. If you're not across this, you must get to coastlive.com.au and check out some opportunity before we close this thing on Sunday. Tickets to check out Lily Allen, Brian Adams, Khalid, the Foo Fighters, Boyz II Men, Spacey Jane, the Hoodoo Gurus, just some of the lineup that you can win tickets to. Coastlive.com.au, next chance tomorrow with Nikki and DeMello. They'll get you across everything you need to know about their show in just a few. Emily is standing by here, all the hits to get you home, and it's 8 strike time in just a few. Starring Olivia Rodrigo. Any stupid song could ever say. Shabuzi. Celebrating 30 years, 30 days. Thank you for listening to 97.3 Coast FM. Emily is in next. Have a fine night.
1: 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Nikki and DeMello back talking sport with Steve Allen from Channel 10. 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
2: Good afternoon, Rick Arden from 7 News with your update. The Dockers have landed in Melbourne along with thousands of fans ready for Saturday's season decider. The Purple Army will get to see the team in tomorrow's AFL Grand Final parade through the streets of Melbourne. Surf Lifesaving has sent its sympathy to the family and friends of shark attack victim Greg O'Neill. Patrols will be increased at the beach using drones and lifeguards. The Westpac chopper is also in the air daily. Rough sleepers in Rockingham have been moved on by police after being given 24 hours notice yesterday. The Memorial Drive homeless encampment had become a prime example of WA's housing crisis. Double demerits will be in play from tomorrow ahead of the King's birthday long weekend. Motorists are being reminded to drive safely during the busy time of year. And Kylie Minogue says she may be overcome with emotion as she performs at the AFL Grand Final. The pop princess says she'll be giving a nod to her hometown, Melbourne. And that's the news to this hour.
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4: Good afternoon, Lachie Byrne with your 7 Sport update. The Fremantle Dockers have touched down in Melbourne ahead of the AFL Grand Final against the Brisbane Lions, chasing a three-peat. A 27-man squad has made the trip for Freo, with Brennan Cox, Brandon Walker, Jager O'Meara and Chris Sherry on board, alongside the 23 players that featured in both the semi and preliminary final wins. They'll train at the MCG tomorrow before returning Saturday to challenge for the club's first ever premiership.
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5: Quinana Freeway northbound, slow Mill Point Road into the city, and Freeway southbound, Loftus Street to Mill Point Road. Again at Russell Road, a few cars, Old Coast Road northbound at Casuarina Drive in Halls Head, Major Road at Mariners Cove Drive in Dudley Park, and Major Road at the Forum and at Allnut Street. A few cars, Pinchara Road at Anstruther Road, again at Dower Street and Lakes Road in Greenfields, Major Road at Gordon Road 2, Safety Bay Road at Baldivis Road in Baldivis, and Ennis Avenue at Dixon Road in Rockingham. 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
10: Currently, we are looking at a cloudy 17 degrees. Tomorrow will be partly cloudy and a top of 20. Saturday shower 02 and high of 18. Well, Sunday shower 2 and high of 21.
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10: Good evening, my name is Emily. We are looking at 30 years here at Coast FM. And today we are looking back at songs that were released or even popular in 2002. Starting off strong with some Scooter, continuing on for our 8 straight.

all the hits right here on Coast FM. We are celebrating 30 years this month, and today we are looking back at all songs 2002. Now, this can get a little confusing. Milky, Just The Way You Are was actually a song released in 2002, which is popularized, I'd say, within the past year. Got this one on for you right now.

0: all the hits right here on Coast FM. We are looking back at 30 years. Today we are looking back at old songs 2002. Next one coming up for you was actually released in 2001 but heavily popularized in 2002 off of the album Satellite, if that is a little hint. I've got the one for you in about four-ish minutes.
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2: A final squeeze at the traffic across town for your Thursday evening. Not too bad. Just those usual residual delays lingering at Mandra Road and Pinjabra Road, all directions. Mandra Road busy north and southbound at Allnut Street and Murdoch Drive. Also busy on Pinjabra Road, both ways at Dower Street intersection near the shops. Quinana Freeway northbound, all clear tonight up to the city. Heading southbound, busy out of Perth at Mill Point Road, then lingering around Russell Road as well. And keep in mind some verd works ongoing for now on Mandra Road between Medora Bay and Dawesville between 7 a.m. and 5 p.m. Watch out for workers on the verge site. 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
3: Thank you. Taylor Swift has just revealed that her music release tomorrow will be more than just a single.
2: Right.
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2: Wow.
3: As well as the new single, Patient Zero, which she already announced is due out tomorrow. There's also a deluxe album called The Life of a Showgirl, The Encore.
2: Right.
3: Featuring four previously unreleased tracks. Along with Patient Zero, there will also be Pink Clouding, Babylon, and Cleveland, with an exclamation mark, which is apparently likely to be a nod to her husband Travis Kelce's hometown. Writing on Instagram, Swift said the deluxe album came about in the weeks following the release of The Life of a Showgirl in October last year, when she spent time with producers of the album Max Martin and Shellback in Sweden. Writing, we just wanted to reflect and take in how grateful we were for the moment we were in, but there was a studio there and we did what we do when we feel anything at all. Adding that the new music is a big thank you to the fans who gave the original album the biggest first week in history by moving over 4 million units.
2: Wow.
3: We shall see what happens tomorrow.
2: Indeed.
3: A new trailer for the upcoming action comedy Wild Horse 9 is here, starring John Malkovich, Sam Rockwell, and Steve Buscemi. Wild Horse 9 is set shortly before the 1973 Chilean coup, when two CIA agents are dispatched from San Diego to Easter Island by their bureau chief. Amongst the island's iconic statues, longtime partners wrestle with their dark pasts and present conspiracies, and a newfound bond with a pair of rebellious students threatens to send everyone's trip to this remote paradise sideways. Here's the trailer.
4: Look, I like this. I know it's a sad situation, but he's become a liability.
5: What are we even doing here? It's all just a load of heads.
6: Don't you like them?
5: Sure. I like them, but once you've seen one big head, you've seen them all.
7: Ever get paranoid you're not being paranoid enough?
8: No. I'm always the perfect level of paranoid.
2: That's what you want to be.
3: Exactly. Wild Horse 9 is out in cinemas from November 6th. And as Kylie Minogue gears up for her AFL Grand Final pre-game performance on Saturday, the NRL Grand Final seems to have hit a snag with their deal with their pre-game entertainment, Tones and I, falling through. Initial reports were that the singer refused to perform her biggest hit, Dance Monkey, in the lead-up to lead her to pull out of the show.
9: Dance for me, dance for me, dance for me, oh, oh, oh, oh, oh, oh. I never seen anybody do the thing to do people.
3: I mean, Tones and I has clarified, saying that in fact she had prior commitments, meaning she could not agree to the league's offer, but it's only 2 weeks out, so I don't know, that seems like a really tight schedule. Anyway, the NRL has scrapped their pre-game entertainment slot altogether.
2: They knew it was coming like more than 2 weeks ago.
3: I don't know.
2: Right?
3: You would have assumed they booked her a while ago, but I don't know. Instead, they're putting the $1 million for entertainment budget towards junior football programs, which is nice.
2: No,
3: but
2: arguments there.
3: In the wake of the news, Aussie legend Shannon Knoll has stepped up and put his hand up to perform instead, posting, "Looking at all the legends that have played in the NRL Grand Final, what about me?"

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3: Hey, this is Temper City.
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0: Could you get more 2002 than Deltra Goodman? All of the hits right here on Coast FM. We are celebrating 30 years and today we are looking at old songs 2002. Got the weekend coming in for you, bringing you into 7 o'clock and I'll see you then. Rewind it
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1: 2002 is the year we are looking at, and 30 is how old we are turning. Good evening, my name is Emily. We are celebrating 30 years here at Coast FM. I've got some new stuff on for you tonight. Now, we've got some Steve Lacy really popularised from the new Spider-Man movie. Dexter's in the Moon Rocks, even some Ray in there. Currently, we have Bed on Fire J-Flip really popularised by the newest hit show, Off Campus.

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1: Just something about you. Well, I'm looking at you, whatever. Keep looking at me. 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Right? Don't feel me, baby. It's just Justin.

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Now, if you haven't missed any of your favourite artists touring, don't worry, we have got you. The Frontier touring ticket window will be reopening again sometime next week. Keep a listen in. Here is some more info about it.

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All of the hits right here on Coast FM. We are celebrating 30 years. Today we are looking back at old songs 2002. This next one is actually a cover of the original and iconic Rich Girl Hall & Oates, released in 1976. Well, recently in 2002, Sway Lean did a cover of it for the ARIA shows. It was then later released in 2012, but obviously popularized in 2002. Got this one for you right now.

0: Little Guilt with their newest release, Pull, our major artists here in Australia. Speaking of which, right after 8 o'clock, we will have Coast Nation with a full straight hour of only Aussie artists. I'll see you then.
1: 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Nikki and DeMello back talking sport with Steve Allen from Channel 10. 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
1: That is right. What could be better? A full hour full of only Aussie artists. We've got some Sunny Federa coming up for you, as well as some Tame Impala. Stick around and we'll have some new Empire of the Sun as well as some Cyril in there. See you then.

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All of the hits right here on Coast FM. I'm going to be so honest and expose myself here. It probably was not about until maybe about 4 years ago that I fully thought 5 Seconds of Summer was an American band, specifically because of this song. My bad. I'm really sorry. We are currently halfway through our Coast Nation hour. We've got heaps more of our favourite Aussie tunes continuing on with, starting off with some Becca Hatch with Daylight Rubbery, our newest Sydney artist.

0: All of the hits right here on Coast FM. Zara Larsson will be bringing you in until 9 o'clock with Midnight Sun. But unfortunately, this is me done for the night. My name is Emily. Thank you so much for hanging out with me for this past hour with Australian Aussie artists. And I will see you guys soon. Bye.
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0: All right, if you're ready for a Friday, come and join us. Nikki and DeMello back talking sport with Steve Allen from Channel 10. I think there'll be a purple flavour.
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0: songs that take you back to places, people and memories you haven't thought of in years. 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

0: All right, if you're ready for a Friday, come and join us. Nikki and DeMello back talking sport with Steve Allen from Channel 10. I think there'll be a purple flavour.
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0: that take you back. 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
1: Hi there, it's Damien Carbon. The AFL Grand Final Parade gets underway in just a few hours as thousands of Fremantle fans start to line the streets of Melbourne. It's then on to the MCG for an open training session underway from 10:30 our time. Well, Kylie Minogue got her practice run in there yesterday ahead of tomorrow's halftime performance. She says there's something special about the G in September.
2: As much as the MCG is gargantuan, and even when it's empty, it has this incredible energy. It's also like a massive hug.
1: Donald Trump has welcomed Chinese President Xi Jinping to the White House for the first time in over 10 years, the president saying they had a great meeting. And we're being told to plan ahead as school holidays kick off this afternoon and double demerits kick in overnight. Commissioner Cole Blanch says police will be out and about.
3: The men and women of the Road Policing Command do this job

0: because they care about people's lives.
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2: No changes for the Freo Dockers, sticking with the same 23 players that got the job done against Geelong and Sydney. That means Brennan Cox just misses out. Coach Justin Longmuir admitting on Fox he was close.
3: At fully fit, he's in our best 23. He's a gun key back, but we've just gone for continuity and we've gone for match fitness in a grand final.
2: Brisbane going in unchanged. And the Perth Wildcats have beaten the Adelaide 36ers, a three-pointer with 2 seconds to go.
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5: 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A little busy Rockingham Road at Anchorsell Road in Naval Base. Also Rockingham Road South and at Thomas Road in Kwinana Beach. Patterson Road North and at Mandurah Road nearby as well. A few cars, Patterson Road North and at Ennis Avenue in Rockingham. 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
8: We've got a strong wind warning for local waters today. Partly cloudy, the word, 20 degrees in Mandurah and Rockingham, 19 today for Bunbury, and Perth is heading for 23. And then damp stuff around, shower or two tomorrow, top of 18, shower or two Sunday, 20 degrees, and a shower for the public holiday Monday. And a top of 19. Right now it's 10 in Maroona, 15 degrees in Rockingham, while Perth and Mandurah are sitting on 14.
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0: Little baby steps. 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All the hits Friday before the grand final. Here we go. Morning and welcome. Your chance today to pick up maybe the $100. It goes off today, the $100 to spend at the Ravenswood with the riddle. Last chance to qualify for that. Last chance, too, to pick up tickets with us to go and check out the Waroona show. And your last shot at $100 thanks to the House of Trinity as part of our celebration of 30 years of the coast. That's all ahead for you in Brekkie this morning. Billie Eilish, shortly. It's 5:45.
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1: Hi there, it's Damien Carbon. Fremantle fans are braving the Melbourne weather this morning with the grand final parade getting underway in just a few hours. Then it's on to the MCG for an open training session. While back here, streets in and around Fremantle will start closing from midday today, with predictions the Port City will see its biggest crowds ever tomorrow. Another option is to go to the Royal Show, which starts tomorrow. Robin Sermon from the Ag Society reckons the show is the go.
2: I know other areas of Perth are going to be very jammed, so we think we've got lots of open space here, some really big screens, and plenty for the whole family to do.
1: US President Donald Trump has hosted his Chinese counterpart Xi Jinping at the White House overnight. It's his first visit there in over a decade.
3: President Xi and I have forged a friendship, a truly great friendship, actually.
1: And a driver has been rushed to hospital after a crash in Hopeland in Perth's southeast. Happened around 11:30 last night. The driver crashing into a tree.
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1: Fremantle's Andy Brayshaw has famously said the first 23 players to win a premiership will be Fremantle immortals. And we know who those 23 players could be. The side unchanged from the wins against Geelong and Sydney. Brennan Cox has missed out for tomorrow. Coach Justin Longmuir says he was close.
5: He's just had lack of continuity the back half of the season, and that's really what's paid the price.
1: And the Wildcats have beaten Adelaide in a two-point thriller.
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7: Kwinana Freeway northbound is slow Mortimer Road, and again at the Thomas Road merges, off and on Mandurah Road at the Forum and at Allnut Street in Greenfields, Pinjarra Road at Lakes Road too, and looking good through Falcon and Halls Head. Few cars Mandurah Road southbound at Paganoni Road in Golden Bay, a little sticky Ennis Avenue at Dixon Road in Rockingham, also Thomas Road westbound at Rockingham Road in Kwinana Beach, and Rockingham Road northbound at Anchortel Road in Naval Base. If you spot anything else, call 958 15 973. 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
10: There is a strong wind warning for local waters today. The outlook is partly cloudy, top of 20 for Mandurah and Rockingham, Bunbury 19 today, Perth heading for a maximum of 23 degrees. Then here for grand final day, shower or two and 18. Sunday, shower or two and 20. And to wrap up the long weekend forecast, Monday, a shower at 19 degrees. That's right. Oh, well. Already double demerits, by the way. 10 degrees at the moment in Waroona. It's 15 in Rockingham and currently 14 degrees in Perth and Mandurah.
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1: Oh.
0: Yes. Does that match? Yes.
1: Sounds Chris about Brown, right.
0: Yeah, three times.
1: 2011. That was like high school peak tune for me.
0: Well, let me tell you, it was also the year that world leaders gathered in Perth for CHOGM, the Commonwealth Heads of Government meeting.
1: Oh, CHOGM. Yeah, I can't remember that.
0: And made the historic Perth Agreement, which was about what? Royal succession, if you're wondering. That's when they actually removed the male preference for the royal succession. So now if the oldest child is a girl, boom.
1: Right. I actually didn't even know that happened.
0: Yeah. And also they changed the restrictions on marrying Roman Catholics as well. And I think I get a funny feeling that I don't know when Charles got married, but maybe it was so that he could get married.
1: Oh.
0: Charles and Camilla. I don't know. Anyway, there's also there's other things in there too. Mm. Anyway.
1: Interesting.
0: 2011. So there we go. Looking at that, I could be just talking out of my butt. I mean, that's, yeah, I didn't look that
1: You often
0: up.
1: Are.
0: Well, I quite often am. So to be fair, don't use this as in a history lesson, all right? That's all I'm saying. It's 6:09 anyway. It's Nikki and DeMello here as we celebrate 30 years of the coast. Plenty of 2011 love to come today.
1: Yeah, so good.
0: Look, there's still going to be some football talk, as you probably would have prepared yourself for on the eve of the grand final.
1: Yep, Steve Allen will have all the goss, I'm sure.
0: Including, no doubt, the Lachie Neale story because he's
1: playing. I don't want to hear it.
0: Because he is playing, that's all I'm saying.
1: Yeah.
0: What a circus that was.
1: Yeah.
0: I'm sorry, so you just keep asking and everything's all right eventually?
1: Apparently.
0: Yeah.
1: Because he's a good bloke. He's a good bloke,
0: He is a good bloke. The good bloke defence.
1: Yeah, he's a good bloke. Just punched him in the gut, but he's a good bloke.
0: But, you know, like, he's a good bloke punching him in the gut, you know?
1: I don't get it.
0: If you're looking for somewhere...
1: Is he a good bloke? Like, can you take... Can you not take in, like, the whole, like, drama surrounding his life? I don't think... Yeah.
0: I don't know.
1: Look, from looking from the outside, doesn't look like he's a great bloke.
0: No, but there's always someone that'll say
1: Anywho.
0: He was. Now, if you're looking for somewhere to watch all of this play out, by the way, why not Peel Thunder? They are one of many places around town that are actually opening their doors at 11:30. Oh. $10 pints, great food options, bounces 12:30. There's lots of places, but there'd be a vibe there. From
1: Absolutely.
0: One grand final to the next, as you can imagine.
1: And, like, Frio is sold out. Like, every little dingy pub is sold out. So don't even bother. No.
0: Although, as we have mentioned, Royal Show... Yep. Not a bad option on grand final day.
1: And I heard, actually, they are rolling out extra TVs. So they've obviously got the massive one.
0: I know.
1: They're rolling out
0: they
1: extras
0: know.
1: For grand final. So you will be able to see it while the kids run wild.
0: And for anyone with no interest in footy, hang in there. Because we're almost at the end of the footy season.
1: Yeah.
0: It's almost your time.
1: And you get to watch Kylie Minogue's show tomorrow.
0: There is that. Exactly right. And shout out, too, to Fremantle College. Who've rebranded themselves Fremantle Dockers College. The principal's gone online and put like a – it's gone quite viral with his little bit, which is quite cute. Certainly a better outcome than if Fremantle Prison had rebranded Fremantle Dockers Prison. That sounds much less friendly, doesn't it?
1: Yeah.
0: So, yeah, anyway, come on. And by the way, ticket window opens around 7:45 this morning with tickets to see Les Hoodoo Gurus.
1: Ooh, that'll be a good show.
0: Lots ahead today.
1: All right.
0: Morning, it is 6:11.
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1: There you go. Nikki and DeMello focusing on 2011 all day today. Even when we roll into Friday Jams later on, there'll be some highlights. Don't worry about that. It is 6.19 and all right, it's time.
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It is 6:25 as we contemplate the ocean today. Today there's a strong wind warning though.

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1: Hi there, it's Damien Carbon. The Fremantle faithful are flocking to Melbourne's streets in their thousands this morning with the grand final parade starting in just 2 hours. AFL boss Andrew Dillon has given Wharfie Time the green light for tomorrow's game. He told the ABC a short time ago, it's a special moment in footy.
2: I can imagine the Fremantle fans who I'm seeing around the streets in Melbourne, they're up and about, so it will have an effect.
1: While Kylie Minogue will play at half time, she says she can't wait.
3: You're all part of my journey. So, it will be hopefully a celebration for all of us.
1: Streets in Fremantle will begin closing at midday today to get several large screens into place. Over 40,000 fans expected tomorrow with extra security on hand. And there's been a crash in Perth southeast overnight, a driver losing control in Hopeland around 11:30 p.m. The hatchback smashing into a bin and then into a tree. The person rushed to hospital.
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1: Fremantle's grand final 23 are now locked in. The team is unchanged from the side that beat Geelong and Sydney. Jordan Clark says they're relaxed and confident.
5: Oh, it's just another game, really. We're coming over to Melbourne, which we do a lot throughout the year. And, yeah, we're pretty comfortable with our processes. So, yeah, it's just another game of footy that we're pretty excited to play.
1: While the Brisbane Lions are unchanged, Lachie Neale will play. And the Perth Wildcats have won a thriller over Bryce Cotton's Adelaide 36ers by 2 points. A three-pointer with 2 seconds to go.
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7: Kwinana Freeway northbound, slow at Anketell Road, off on Mandurah Road at the Forum at Allnut Street and Greenfields Pinshower Road at Lakes Road and Mandurah Road at Gordon Road too. A few cars Mandurah Road south at Medora Beach Road in Medora Bay, Ennis Avenue at Dixon Road in Rockingham, Point Perrin Road at Memorial Drive in Perrin. It's still a bit off on Rockingham Road northbound approaching Anketell Road.

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4: Got a strong wind warning for Perth local waters. Partly cloudy, 20 for Rockingham and Mandurah today, 19 for Bunbury and 23 for Perth. Tomorrow, shower or two and 18, shower or two and 20 on Sunday, and yes, a shower for the public holiday Monday and 19. Right now it's 10 in Maroona, 15 in Perth and 14 in Rockingham and Mandurah.
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4: So all day, it's all about 2011, right?
6: Yes. And I was in year 11.
4: Year 11 in 2011?
6: 2011, yeah.
4: Oh, there's a t-shirt. And it was hot.
6: Okay.
4: Yeah, okay. I don't know. It was hot, Nikki. It was very hot. We broke records for heat. Perth broke records with 14 consecutive nights with overnight temperatures above 20.
6: Right.
4: And a stretch of 26 consecutive days over 30. Mm. It was a hot year in 2011.
6: Nice.
4: Hot for Gaga too, because she came out with You and I on the coast.

0: Nikki and DeMello's three things you need to know.
1: Oh, they're here. Double demerits have arrived. Look at them walking in.
2: Oh, yay.
1: Sauntered on in their best spring outfits for the King's birthday weekend. Aww. So don't forget to make them feel welcome. Whatever that means. School holidays kick off tomorrow. It's the last day of school. Wow. For the term, sure. But then this is the last break before they break up.
2: And this is it for year 12s.
1: Well, it is. Exactly right.
2: I always find that strange. Why do they not get another term? I think everyone's paying for a full year, right?
1: Yeah. I reckon they do a fair bit. Year 12's a bit of a year.
2: It is. It is. But I don't know. Yeah. I just feel like you could squeeze
1: a bit more out of them.
2: Yeah. Because then you're free, you know? That's it.
1: Then you've really earned it. Anyway, it's also Royal Showtime. And, of course, Frio Play One for History tomorrow.
2: Uh-huh.
1: September 25 today is Save the Koala Day.
2: Aww, now, little wallies.
1: Our biggest issue, I think, I mean, there's a few, but probably the biggest is habitat loss as humans expand as we do ever outward. You can find out more about how you can help at savethekoala.com. I know we don't have them over this side of the country, but, you know.
2: You can still visit them. There's some great spots. Exactly. You know, the zoo.
1: Yes.
2: Yeah, there's plenty of wildlife places you can see the wallies.
1: It's World Pharmacist Day today. No doubt. Mm. All of them currently busily pointing out where the hay fever medication is for people when they come in.
2: True.
1: Shout out to you. And there's no takeaway allowed. It's National Cooking Day today.
2: All right.
1: All right.
2: Okay. Got it. It's Friday, though.
1: Yeah, exactly. But still, doesn't matter. 18 to 7.
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0: 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There's Kesha and Blow at 97.3 Coast FM. All the hits. Morning. Nikki and DeMello at this end here, talking local happenings now thanks to GJD Security. Whatever the situation, wherever risks arise, there's only one name for your security, GJD Security.
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1: Hi there, it's Damien Carbon. The AFL Grand Final Parade gets underway in 90 minutes as thousands of Fremantle fans start to line the streets of Melbourne. It's then on to the MCG for an open training session. Well, Kylie Minogue got her practice run in at the G yesterday ahead of tomorrow's halftime performance. She says there's something special about the MCG in September.
2: As much as the MCG is gargantuan, and even when it's empty, it has this incredible energy. It's also like a massive hug.
1: China's President Xi Jinping says his country and the United States must ensure AI is always under human control. And we're being told to plan ahead as school holidays kick off the Savo and double demerits kick in. Police Commissioner Cole Blanche says police will be out and about over the long weekend.
3: The men and women of the Road Policing Command do this job because they care about people's lives.
4: With leading brands like Sealy Posturepedic, King Coil and Tempur, 40 Winks is serious about sleep. 40 Winks, Coburn, Rockingham and Mandurah.
1: No changes for the Freo Dockers, sticking with the same 23 players that got the job done against Geelong and Sydney. It means Brennan Cox will miss out. Coach Justin Longmuir admits he was close.
5: At fully fit, he's in our best 23. He's a gun key back, but we've just gone for continuity and we've gone for match fitness in a grand final.
1: While Brisbane go in unchanged, and the Perth Wildcats have beaten Bryce Cotton's Adelaide 36ers with a three-pointer with 2 seconds to go.
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6: Kwinana Freeway northbound looking pretty good for the moment. Off and on in Greenfields, Pinjarra Road at Lakes Road, also Mandurah Road at the Forum and Allnut Street, Mandurah Road at Gordon Road too. Vickers Mandurah Road southbound at Paganoni Road in Golden Bay. Ennis Avenue at Dixon Road in Rockingham. A little busy Patterson Road northbound at Mandurah Road in Kwinana Beach. And Rockingham Road in both directions at Anketell Road in Naval Base. If you spot anything else, call 9 5815 973. 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
12: Partly cloudy and 20 for Mandurah and Rockingham today. Bunbury up to 19 and 23 the max in Perth today. Tomorrow, shower 2 and 18. Sunday, shower 2 and 20. Monday, a shower and 19 degrees. What a long weekend. Currently 10 in Maroona, 15 in Rockingham, and Perth and Mandurah right now sitting on 14 degrees.
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12: All right, back to 2011. Up to that point, we called them Virgin Blue Airlines, but from that point onwards, it became just Virgin Australia.
13: Yeah, that's right.
12: Yeah. So I remember Virgin Blue.
13: Yeah.
12: I didn't realise it was all that time ago that they changed names. When, and I don't know if this was connected, Black Eyed Peas, I don't think it was, popped out this song, Just
13: this
12: Can't Get It Up.
13: Peak Black Eyed Peas, 2011.
12: Great song. Era. As we celebrate 30 years of the coast.

0: just can't switch up. Focusing on 2011 all day today as part of our 30th birthday celebrations. And from that year, Black Eyed Peas just can't get enough here on the coast. It's Nikki and DeMello. Welcome, 7:08, and it's not the ideal boating day today.
1: No, there's a strong wind warning today for Perth local waters. The winds are southeasterly up to 25 knots. They will reach up to 30 knots by this evening. Seas are around a metre, and they'll get up to 1.5 metres this morning, then up to 2.5 metres by this afternoon, and the swell is southwesterly around 2 metres, getting up to 3 metres by midday. So, yep, definitely not a boating country a day, I'm afraid.
0: All right. Surf details shortly.
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2: The Coast Surf Report, thanks to Squirters Car Wash Bell Divers, near Bunnings, and on Pinjarra Road, Nandurra.
0: Now, Swellnet says the swell's kicked a little overnight with 2 to 3 foot sets out of the west, but with a fresh cross offshore wind, there's not enough size for the reefs, but more energy is due through the day, so do try a semi-protected beachy for a paddle. They've got bumpy shoulder to head high west-southwesterly surf, fresh south-southeasterly winds, giving it another 4 out of 10 today.
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3: Thank you. A final trailer for DC's new movie focusing on the cult favourite villain Clayface is here. Set to be a horror thriller starring newcomer Tom Rhys-Harries in the title role from Gotham's Rogues Gallery. The flick tells the story of a Hollywood leading man and his meteoric rise from Gotham street kid to stardom that is tragically cut short when a local crime boss's actions leave him horribly disfigured. Abandoned by his team and with nothing left, he seeks out a cutting-edge treatment that miraculously returns him to his former self, but also unexpectedly affects his grip on reality, spiraling down a destructive path of all-consuming revenge. Also starring Naomi Aki and Eddie Marsan, here is the trailer.
4: The procedure is causing troubling physical changes.
5: Are you okay?
6: What's happening to me?
4: You have to learn to control it. This is going to be hard for you to believe. Matt Hagen can change his face.
2: You know when you can hear those strings from the violin, it's going to be scary.
3: It's going to be bad. Clayface is out in cinemas from October 23rd. Johnny Depp, Penelope Cruz and Madeline Klein star in the new flick Daydrinker. Now, this looks cooked. I don't know. That's the only way I can describe it. I don't know what's going on here.
7: That's fair.
3: Described as a supernatural action thriller, the flick follows a private yacht bartender who encounters a mysterious onboard guest, and they soon find themselves entangled with a criminal figure and connected in ways no one saw coming. Here is the trailer.
8: My story. Perhaps a tale of revenge. Or perhaps something worse. What if all this is a ghost story? Or maybe I'm just another day drinker.
3: It's like Captain Jack Sparrow again.
2: When he was in his Beatles phase.
3: Very odd, but it's Johnny Depp. What do you expect?
2: Yeah.
3: Day Drinker is out in cinemas from March 26 next year. And Harry Styles' music video for As It Was has surpassed 1 billion views on YouTube.

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1: 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As it was, remains Styles' biggest hit. It spent 15 weeks at number one on the Billboard Hot 100 when he released it.
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1: Hello, I'm Anique Whelan. A motorcyclist has escaped serious injury after a crash on Garden Island. The crash.
0: Coast FM traffic. 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
2: Kwinana Freeway northbound moving very well in both directions. Few cars, Mandurah Road at the Forum and at Allnut Street. In Greenfields, Pinjarra Road at Lakes Road 2 and Mandurah Road at Gordon Road. Few cars, Mandurah Road southbound at Paganotti Road in Golden Bay. Ennis Avenue at Dixon Road again at Council Avenue and Ray Road in Rockingham off and on. It's a little busy. Patterson Road northbound at Mandurah Road in Kwinana Beach. If you spot anything else, call 95815973. 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
2: Morning, partly cloudy and 20 the top for Mandurah and Rockingham today. 19 in Bunbury and Perth is heading for 23. Shower 2 and 18 for tomorrow. A shower 2 and 20 for Sunday. And Monday, public holiday, a shower and 19 the forecast. Still floating around 10 degrees in Waroona, 15 in Rockingham, and it's 14 in Perth and Mandurah.
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2: 2011 was a big year for the war on terror. US Navy SEALs took out Al-Qaeda leader Osama bin Laden.
4: Oh, really?
2: In his compound in Pakistan.
4: Wow.
2: May 2. If I remember right, wasn't he, was it someone else? Was he buried in a hole? Not like he was kind of underground hiding.
4: I don't know.
2: Maybe I'm confusing him with other leaders. But yes, it was definitely quite the day.
4: And it really was.
2: If there was a song that kind of defined 2011, I feel like Of Monsters and Men may well be it.
4: Yeah, this was massive.
2: Little Talks on the Coast.

0: show.
1: It's time for Nikki and DeMello's Game of the Day. Today's game is...
2: What room will it be? Thanks to the House of Trinity.
3: Yes, your chance to win $100 cash instantly if you can guess which room is being sung about. So you've got a famous song mentions a room that Trinity Trade Group specialise in. They renovate kitchens, they renovate bathrooms, they renovate laundries. Mm. So... yes, you just have to figure out which room is being mentioned in the song and $100 cash coming your way thanks to House of Trinity.
2: Now, I've gone with an icon of a band for sure.
3: Okay.
2: For the inspiration today. No bonus points if you can name the band, but you probably know who it is. She came in through the bathroom window. Yeah. Okay. 9581597 and there's a mental picture. Isn't it? Protected by a silver spoon.
3: Yeah, what does that mean?
2: I'm not entirely sure. Anyway, if you know, give us a buzz. 9581597
3: $100 cash on the line thanks to House of Trinity.
2: And Miley, while you dial...

0: it's time for Nikki and DeMello's Game of the Day. Today's game is...
1: Which room will it be for the House of Trinity? And Monique from Preston Beach is having a go. Morning, Monique.
2: Hello.
1: Welcome along.
3: Now, we have $100 cash on the line thanks to House of Trinity. They specialise in renovations across bathrooms, kitchens and laundries. $100 come in handy for you right now?
2: Yes, it would.
1: Yeah. Just petrol.
3: Absolutely.
1: Like, really?
3: Everything, everything's expensive.
1: I mean, what hasn't gone up? So, yes, look, doing what we can to help out here. We've got a song. It's by an iconic band. You don't get any extra for guessing the band, but if you can, you'll get kudos. So the key here though is to work out what room they're singing about. Here we go.
4: She came in through the bathroom window.
1: All right. So the obvious question. The bathroom is correct. Do you also know the band, Monique?
2: No.
1: It's okay, you don't need that. Correct. The bathroom.
3: Well,
1: bonus
3: done.
1: Points would have been Beatles, but there you go.
3: $100 cash is all yours thanks to House of Trinity. Enjoy.
2: Thank you.
1: You're welcome. Have a good day now. Set for the long weekend.
3: Now, you can also check out House of Trinity today from 10 a.m. The Coast Cruiser is going to be there. They're on Park Road in Mandurah. Get on down to the House of Trinity and they'll have heaps of freebies.
1: Okay, pay attention to this, by the way.
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2: Now, a fella from China reportedly earns about 15,000 yuan a month, which is about three grand Aussie dollars, right? Yeah. From his two unique scratching salons where people...
3: Don't do that with your hands. That creeps me out.
2: Little scratching salons. They're not just people scratching. Like they're people with like witchy claws.
3: Yuck. So really long fingernails as well. That's disgusting.
2: People pay to relieve stress by being gently scratched. No. The 32-year-old came up with the idea after watching a short online video of a wife scratching her husband's back and reading comments from people saying they'd pay someone to scratch them like that. And turns out they really will. Not for you? I don't think it's something I could deal with either.
3: No, especially not someone's nails. I don't know. Like, I feel like...
2: Well, these are pretend nails.
3: Oh, are they?
2: Yeah, like they actually put like witchy poo hand things on.
3: Oh, my God, like Wolverine.
2: Yes, it's a bit like that, yeah.
3: Ready for your scratch?
2: Yeah. Don't move.
3: Oh, my God, yeah.
2: But anyway, if it turns out you've got an itchy butt, I'm afraid that's still something you'll have to sort out yourself. All right.
3: It's a different platform.
2: There's no salon.
3: You're going to pay extra for that.
2: You
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1: Hi there, it's Damien Carbon. The Fremantle faithful are flocking to Melbourne streets in their thousands this morning with the grand final parade getting underway in 30 minutes. While Fremantle great Peter Bell is there, he's told Seven a win tomorrow for the Dockers would be special.
2: Oh, it'd be massive. Fremantle are a huge club. Obviously, West Coast have had bragging rights in the state for a long time, but Fremantle are hugely supported, as you can see from all the purple here today. And look, there would be euphoria.